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I am Sam Sumter once again in for Benham Jones before he makes his triumphant return from wherever it is he's been. A man of mystery, an international man of mystery. I'm going to get the scoop and I'll let you know. Either way, happy to be here slanging some tunes as we wind down this weekend. We're going to kick things off with Leon Bridges from the album Happiness Anytime, which includes a Sunday at 8 p.m. This is Light the Way on FUV.

0: maybe the most fun songs ever to sing along to. The bow, bow, bow, bow. Sam Sumter with the Fugees on WFUV in for Benham tonight as we close down what I hope has been a really wonderful weekend. 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I have got Foo Fighters on the way.
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1: A classic metric track right there on WFUV. My friend is a bartender up in Toronto and actually texted me this week that Emily Haynes from Metric came into his bar because he was playing Silver Jews, and she just came in, hung out, and chatted for a bit. He said he kind of clocked her when she walked in. He was like preparing himself to be cool, but his teenage self was doing backflips, is what he said. So nice and so talented. Emily Haynes, the best, to romanticize the dive. Metric's 10th album dropped earlier this year. Sam Sumter in for Benham Jones tonight. Got the Mountain Goats for you now. Their 24th record, Days, is out now. This one is called Candlebox on FEV.
2: 3 years on the local circuit, played twice at the county fair. And the second time, Ben, our friend who worked the business, and said a guy from a label was there. There were two more like him at the next show, staring us down like hawks. And there was love in the air, and all the money was there, and we were going on tour.

0: Harmony in my head, in your ears here on WFUV. It's the Buzzcocks. I'm Sam Sumter, doing my best Benham Jones once again this evening here on 90.7 FUV and Live Nation. 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

One from Brandon Flowers' brand new solo album, Thrasher, taking a country western turn there. But I gotta say, the album title, Thrasher, does sound like more of like, I don't know, a metal album or something, a hardcore album. Maybe that is Brandon Flowers' next iteration. We'll have to stay tuned. I'm Sam Sumter in for Benham Jones tonight on 90.7. I've got some Alabama Shakes from that upcoming new album coming your way, as well as some U2. But first, Sharon Jones and the Dap Kings, let's do some making up

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I'm Sam Sumter. I'm with you tonight on your favorite member-supported radio station. Up next, a dose of optimism. We can all use a little of that, courtesy of Alabama Shakes. This is a song they describe as an understated anthem about choosing optimism and community in the face of an increasingly chaotic world. The album I Must Be Dreaming drops this Friday. This song is called I Feel Hope Coming. I hope you feel it too.

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Ibadubi, Yandaf UV. I am Sam Sumter, your Benham Jones impersonator for the evening. I'm actually wearing a Benham mask. You wouldn't know it. Had one custom made. Either way, it doesn't matter to you. You're still getting the music that you love tonight on 90.7, including Cage the Elephant. The band says they are putting the finishing touches on the new album with new music coming soon. Double exclamation points. So you know they mean business. This is Beaches in Tennessee on FUV.

0: 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I've got David Bowie on Route to Your Ears next.
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just transported to South by Southwest like a decade ago, the first time I saw Future Islands, and even though I was crammed in a corner right next to a porta potty, which by definition is basically the worst place to experience pretty much anything that I can think of. Still, pure bliss. That's how you know the band is good. I'm Sam Sumter in for Benham on 90.7 WFUV. Up next, Snow Patrol with Kylie Minogue assisting in the vocal department. It is These Alarms.

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1: We just want it to be very in the present, like today. 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

0: One of my musical obsessions right there at Seattle's Telehealth. 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
2: 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Be sure to follow the show to stay up to date on all the latest episodes and, of course, to find your next favorite artist. 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

That's Gone from Kelson 90.7 WFUV. Sam Sumter in for Benham. Hoping you're having a really sweet, sweet Sunday, whatever it is you're up to. I've got Beck for you next. He's coming back to Brooklyn. He'll be hitting the stage at the Brooklyn Paramount on October 23rd. This is an older track from the album Odelé, which I can only assume is in the sense of Odelé he who. It's Sissy Neck on WFUV.

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1: 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Wherever you are, we'll be there with you.

REM on FUV. I'm Sam Sumter here on 90.7. I've got some Billy Strings for you next. His album So Much for Goodbyes is out on Friday. That one, he says, he made to honor his mother, to notice and embrace this very significant period of grief in his life and to make art from it, to turn his heartbreak into songs while using his guitar as a coping mechanism, as he always has. That album also featuring artwork from his late mother. If you're out there and you're hurting, you're grieving, just so you know, I am thinking about you, and my hearts and my thoughts and my love are with you as well. From Billy Strings, this is Burn the Other End on FUV.

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Little Led Zeppelin as we work our way through the end of the weekend. I'm Sam Sumter on WFUV. And speaking of weekends, last weekend, Phoebe Bridgers dropped Lost Weekend, her new album. You can get sure on what is presumably a weekend, September 24th, 25th, and or 26th at Barclays Center. This is Lost Boys on FUV.

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0: 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It's not everything singing, you know. The only important thing these days is rhythm and melody. Rhythm.

No one really hates to say I told you so, but we'll let the hives have it. I'm Sam Sumter on 90.7 WFUV. Sylvan Esso is dropping Ow Infinity, maybe my favorite album title of the year and or all eternity, on September 11th. They're also doing a little road trip. You can hear the album early and presumably meet the band, buy a vinyl. They'll be at Elsewhere Chat Room in Bushwick on September 3rd. Hot Slob Summer continues right now on FUV.

0: I'm Sam Sumter in for Benham Jones, hitting you with the Wu-Tang Clan tonight on 90.7 WFUV. 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

Boot scooting our way through the Sunday nights on WFUV. I'm Sam Sumter, but Texas is coming out. You can try and push it down, but it always comes out. Every y'all and yeehaw. Happy to be in with you this evening on 90.7. I've got Arcade Fire for you next. This is Reflector.

What else but the ballad of Peter Pumpkinhead on 90.7 WFUV. You can try to say it with a straight face. I think it's actually impossible. I'm Sam Sumter in for Benham as we continue to move and groove through this Sunday evening. Danielle Ponder up next with a new album, Everything Has Changed. That one is out October 9th. The title of this track, serving as a symbol of two lovers who spend a life chasing each other but never quite coming together. It's Sun and Moon on FUV.

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calling for you by way of Weezer on 90.7 WFUV. I'm Sam Sumter, set to serve up some slow pulp. They'll be back with a new album, Melody, on September 18th. This track, Henry Storr of the band says, is him both letting go of control, but taking control of himself in a new way, accepting himself for who he is, and hoping that he can be accepted by everyone else. It's Better Man on FUV.

amazing to be young. 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The band Surprise dropped a new track called Marianne this week and announced that their newest album, their fifth, Dopamine Chamber, will drop October 16th. They are doing two more intimate U.S. headline shows that includes a date at Brooklyn's King's Theater on September 21st. They're also playing See Here Now Festival over in Asbury Park. Sam Sumter in for Benham on 90.7 WFUV. And gonna play, what else I got for you coming up? Some New Order, The Strokes, and much more. Don't touch that dial.

0: Gotta love Alanis. All I really want is more Alanis. I'm Sam Sumter in for Benham on 90.7 WFUV. 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

Olivia Rodrigo and Robert Smith joining forces on that one. It's What's Wrong With Me on FUV. I'm Sam Sumter. The season over at Forest Hills keeps on going. Three Nights of King Gizzard and the Lizard Wizard recently, and David Byrne, one of the artists slated to be there still this summer. He'll be appearing at Forest Hills on September 19th. So to get you properly pumped, here's some Talking Heads.

0: Grizzly Bear right there on 90.7. I've been Sam Sumter in for Benham Jones. Thanks for closing out your weekend with me on WFUV. If you want to stay in touch, you can find me on Instagram at Sam_SUMPTA. I'm going to leave you with Genesis Owusu, who is doing two nights at Babies All Right, a doubleheader over in Brooklyn. He'll be performing November 12th and November 13th. This track is called Human Again. I hope you enjoy and your last few minutes of the weekend. I hope it's been a great one. I will catch you next time on 90.7 WFUV.
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1: 3 years on the local circuit, played twice at the county fair, and the second time, Ben, our friend who worked the business end, said a guy from a label was there. 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

Be plenty of light this morning, and well, maybe if the sun comes up and all that. But you know, we'll have a nice sunny day for today in New York City, and a little bit of the Black Keys here on WFUV in NYC. It's Russ Boris in for the Corn Dog this morning. Thanks for joining me, and hope all is well as you get your day started. We'll hit you up with a brand new one from Fontaine's DC in just a few. We'll get to Florence and the Machine. We've got the latest from Cage the Elephant, and this great band based out of Chicago is called Slow Pulp. They will be in Brooklyn at the Paramount in November. It's a really cool new song called Better Man here on WFUV.

0: 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Russ Boris in for Courtney O'Connell this morning. We'll get to the WFUV question of the day as we'll focus on songs that mention the guitar. You know, it could be The Guitar Man or Why My Guitar Gently Weeps or something a little bit more specific to a lyric. 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

Okay, so if you're less than excited about a Monday morning or getting started early, hopefully that helps motivate just a bit. And a little tribe here on WFUV in New York City. Little bit, I don't want to call it a chill in the air, but it does have that vibe where you're going, maybe this is that incoming fall feel. Again, I'm getting ahead of myself. I realize, you know, we still got a couple weeks of summer and everything, but just a little something this morning. No humidity, and should be a really nice day, around 80 or so in New York City. Brand new music from Fontaines DC, who just announced their new record last week called Dopamine Chamber. And this one is called Marianne here on WFUV.

0: Shirley Manson barring a little Chrissy Hynde towards the end there. A little Talk of the Town. Love that special here on WFUV. It's Russ Boris. So I was at last week, and, you know, first thing I thought I'd do, I'd come back and get up at 4 o'clock in the morning and come and be here on the radio, which I'm very happy to be, by the way. Let's not lose sight of that. Great to be with you. But, you know, when you're off and then you're trying to get back into it, like, is there an easy way to just ease in without being completely overwhelmed about the 7,000 emails you have or all the things you need to catch up on or whatever? You know, I'm sitting here trying to read email at the same time as being on the air, and it is not helpful at all. Anyway, if you've got ideas, you can find me on socials at Daddy Russ Boris. We will find Cage the Elephant's new one in just a few. I want to get to Paul Simon and new Jack White as well on WFUV.
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You know, it's amazing sometimes when you hear a really well-crafted song and get some of the backstory behind it and hear it in a completely different way. That one really upbeat and fun called Beaches in Tennessee from Cagey Elephant here on WFUV. Matt Schultz, the frontman of the band, actually wrote that song about a mental health crisis he was having a couple years back where he was actually hospitalized for a bit. And, you know, so you get a completely different feel when you get some of the backstory. Very, very cool stuff. It's Russ Boris in for Corny O'Connell this morning. We'll have a really nice day on tap. Sunny skies, upper 70s, right around 80 or so. Perfect for this one from Ray Ayers on WFUV.

0: Paul Simon on FUV. It's Russ Boris for Courtney O'Connell on this Monday morning, getting your week started off as best we possibly can. A little bit of Beck. We'll get this very cool new one from Leon Bridges on in a few, and a throwback that I think you'll be pretty excited to hear in just a couple minutes as well.
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0: Jack White has returned with another solo record called Frozen Charlotte, and those, you know, kind of classic early riffs that you would hear on those first couple of White Stripes records, they're pretty prominent on this new record. And this one has kind of that, you know, 100 years of recorded music in a 4-minute song kind of vibe to it, called Neighbor Blues. 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

Well, Funkadelic for you on a Monday morning. Never hurt nobody, best I can tell. 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You'll find us 6 to 10 there. We've got plenty to do on this Monday, including some Blur. Introduce you to the music of Stephen Wilson Jr., if you're not familiar. Get a live one from a Brandon Flowers session that we just posted today as part of our FUV Live Sessions podcast. Tell you more about that in just a few. Getting up to about, 79, 80 degrees, sunny skies today. This one certainly has a sunny feel to it. Working with the guys in Jungle, Leon Bridges is on his new record called Happiness Anytime. And this one is Light the Way here on FUV.

0: great one from Sia that's Breathe Me here on WFUV, which was used in Six Feet Under as the final scene. And I never saw the show. Just hear how impactful it was and how really incredible that was, and just kind of heightened and brought everything to a complete close. There's just so much stuff to stream. It's just insane. You only have so much time. You have to spend a lot of time in FUV. How much time do you have to stream shows? Okay, I understand. You probably are streaming something right now. Be curious if there's something you're into and you want to share. Let me know at Daddy Russ Boris. It's Russ in for Corny today. We will get to some Blur. We'll do some Always. We got Pearl Jam. We got the Felice Brothers handling things up in the Woodstock area, but they'll do so and take you to Penn Station in a bit here on WFUV.
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You know, sometimes you get so excited, you get so into that song, it just kind of just goes. It's like over before, you know. You could go with another minute of song two. You really could. But a little blur. Here on WFUV in New York City, it's Russ Boris for Corny O'Connell. Thank you for hanging out with me this morning. Hope all is well. WFUV question of the day that we'll do just after 9. We're focusing on the guitar. So songs about the guitar, mention it in lyrics, could be in the title, could just be something more specific about the song. Get your suggestions in. Plenty coming in by Facebook and the WFUV blog on socials as well. And of course, you know, they're the ones that you might expect the, you know, While My Guitar Gently Weeps and, you know, others like that. We'll see what comes together. So we get your suggestions in. Love this one from Stephen Wilson Jr., a guy who has got a really interesting backstory, was like a physicist or something, and then just decided to quit that and become a touring musician. He started writing songs really with an incredible backstory in terms of how he got there. I'm just trying to sum it up for you in a moment because there's more than I could really tell you in, you know, 20, 30 seconds about Stephen Wilson Jr. But this is a really cool new song that has a bit of borrowing from a Pixies song that you'll be familiar with. This is Hardwired and Stephen Wilson Jr. on WFUV.

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1: You've got Elvis's, you know, last piano player over here. 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He played on Pretty Woman. He played on all four Dylan records. And then it's just like you gotta rise to the occasion.
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1: 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This evening at the Levitt Pavilion, Charlie Hall's tribute to Miles Davis's centennial. Doors open at 6. Labor Day week.

Love hearing Robert Smith in a completely other context right there, teaming up with Olivia Rodrigo on What's Wrong With Me here on WFUV in New York City. It's Russ Boris. If you got a suggestion for our question of the day today, get those in on Facebook and the WFUV blog. It's about guitar songs, so it could be, you know, in the title, but it could also just be something a little bit more underneath the surface in the lyrics. So let us know, get some suggestions in, and we'll spin a set after 9 a.m. here on WFUV. If you are commuting this morning by way of Penn Station, this one is for you. It's the Felice Brothers on FUV.

0: Throwback from Sheila E. and an aid and an assist from Prince right there, of course. And Love Bizarre here on WFUV. We'll get the new Blonde Shell on for you in just a moment. It's Russ Boris in for Corny O'Connell this morning. Just about 7:54 and a check with the WFUV News Desk and Randy Gorbman.
1: 25 years after the 9/11 attacks, New York City is still working to formally identify all of the nearly 3,000 people killed at the World Trade Center. Now, according to ABC News, for the first time, the city's Office of the Chief Medical Examiner and the NYPD Detective Bureau have identified a 9/11 victim using genetic genealogy that combines DNA testing with family tree research. House Democratic leader Hakeem Jeffries of New York City and President Donald Trump's son-in-law and advisor Jared Kushner met privately recently. The meeting, first reported by the New York Times, is a signal the White House is seeking ways to work with Democrats if they wrest majority control from Republicans in the midterm elections. Spider-Man: Brand New Day continues to dominate the box office, holding the top spot for the fourth weekend. It added $39 million from more than 4,000 theaters in the U.S. and Canada. That brings its North American total to nearly $855 million. Well, for once, things moving fast in the nation's capital. Washington hosted an IndyCar race through its streets on Sunday, with President Trump and First Lady Melania Trump kicking off the Freedom 250 Grand Prix by leading a slow lap in the presidential limousine through that course. Kyle Kirkwood gave the event an American winner, racing to his second victory of the IndyCar season. For a deeper dive into the news of the day, check out the What's What podcast weekdays after 4 at WFUVnews.org. I'm Randy Gorbman, and that's your news in 90 seconds on FUV.
0: Sabrina Teitelbaum is an LA-based musician who goes by Blonde Shell, has a brand new record called Violins, and this is Heart Has to Work So Hard on FUV.

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Andy Lennox here on WFUV in New York City, just a few minutes past 8 here on 90.7, and of course weekday mornings from 6 to 10 on 91.5. It's Russ Boris in for Corny O'Connell. WFUV question of the day today, all focused on guitar, as we're looking for songs that might have guitar in the title or guitar in the lyrics. 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I don't know if you caught their performance or not, but Rivers Cuomo was all decked out, head to toe in gold, face painted as well, kind of like one of those street performers. It's really kind of an interesting dynamic to this live performance, but this is a great one that is called We Might As Well Be Strangers, new from Weezer on FUV.

0: suddenly have an urge for Mentos. Foo Fighters on FUV. It's Russ Boris. Actually, I'm not that big on candy. Are you like a big candy person? I mean, I'm good like anybody, chocolate or whatever, but just like sugar candy. I let that go a long time ago. That's a young man's game, I think. I mean, I don't know. Sinead O'Connor on the way. We'll do some stuff from Outkast. Got Yola Tango, Tom Petty and the Heartbreakers all coming up in the next little bit. It is Russ Boris in for Corny O'Connell on this Monday morning as we get you going. Should be a great day weather-wise, upper 70s, right around 80 or so, sunny skies, and the humidity kicking to the correct direction. So we'll take that for sure here on WFUV.
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So a couple weeks back, we did this great show down at the Bitter End with Annabelle Dindos, a really exciting new songwriter based in Brooklyn these days. She's got a really interesting kind of play, in terms of her lyric writing and her delivery. She's a bit of a wordsmith, but also kind of in a with a pop sensibility to it. Just really creative in delivery and a really fun band. So we're looking forward to bringing that session to you in the coming weeks on FUV Live Sessions. This is a new one called Whatever You Wanna from Annabelle Dinda here on WFUV.

0: Love that one from Jessica Dobson behind Deep Sea Diver and the impossible weight record here on WFUV. A little help from Sharon Van Etten on that one, too. We'll get Tom Petty and the Heartbreakers on the radio in just a bit. We'll do some Yola Tango and introduce you to an artist out of Pittsburgh who I think you definitely need to know. It's just about 8:31 on this Monday morning. It's Russ Boris in for Corny O'Connell. Should be a nice one today, getting up in the upper 70s, right around 80 or so. We've got you covered with the WFUV question of the day. We'll do just after 9 a.m. with songs focusing on guitar, as in guitar in the title, guitar in the lyrics, something about the guitar. So get your suggestions in on our website at WFUV.org, on our Facebook page as well.
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That is Kelsen, an artist to watch for sure. She's originally out of Pittsburgh and based in Atlanta over the last couple of years, and just a really amazing voice from an EP called Dirty Blues Princess that is gone. Kels here on WFUV in New York City. It's Russ Boris. We'll get a check at the news desk in just a few. The WFUV question of the day coming up just after 9 with songs about guitars.

0: I've always been a big proponent, if you're going to cover a song, cover a song. You know, own it, reimagine it, do something with it that the original didn't do. I think that's pretty accurate in the case of the version of Money. That's what I want from the Flying Lizards here on WFUV in New York City. It's Russ Boris in for Corny O'Connell. Of course, we are also weekday mornings on 91.5 from 6 to 10, just about 8:51, going up to around 80 or so with sunny skies. Should be a real nice start to your week. And we've got the WFUV question of the day coming up just after 9 o'clock. So thanks for keeping us company this morning. This WFUV News in 90 Seconds segment is sponsored by Greenwich Hospital, a part of Yale New Haven Health.
1: 25 years after the 9/11 attacks, New York City is still working to formally identify all of the nearly 3,000 people killed at the World Trade Center. Now, according to ABC News, for the first time, the city's Office of the Chief Medical Examiner and the NYPD Detective Bureau have identified a 9/11 victim using genetic genealogy that combines DNA testing with family tree research. House Democratic leader Hakeem Jeffries of New York City and President Donald Trump's son-in-law and advisor Jared Kushner met privately recently. The meeting, first reported by the New York Times, is a signal the White House is seeking ways to work with Democrats if they wrest majority control from Republicans in the midterm elections. Spider-Man: Brand New Day continues to dominate the box office, holding the top spot for the fourth weekend. It added $39 million from more than 4,000 theaters in the U.S. and Canada. That brings its North American total to nearly $855 million. Well, for once, things moving fast in the nation's capital. Washington hosted an IndyCar race through its streets on Sunday, with President Trump and First Lady Melania Trump kicking off the Freedom 250 Grand Prix by leading a slow lap in the presidential limousine through that course. Kyle Kirkwood gave the event an American winner, racing to his second victory of the IndyCar season. For a deeper dive into the news of the day, check out the What's What podcast weekdays after 4 at WFUVnews.org. I'm Randy Gorbman, and that's your news in 90 seconds on FUV.
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0: U2 continues to release new music in advance of a potential full album coming out at some point during the fall. 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

We grabbed that one from Bury Me at Makeout Creek, which lifts that quote from a Simpsons episode. That's Mitski and First Love, Late Spring, here on WFUV. Just 9:05 on this Monday morning with you. It's Russ Boris in for Corny O'Connell. We'll get the WFUV question of the day on guitars in just a few. So you still got a couple minutes to try to get a last-minute suggestion in on our Facebook page or at WFUV.org. Great new record from Death Cab for Cutie is called I Built You a Tower. I think this might be the album highlight, Stone Over Water on FUV.

0: She just wrapped up a bunch of nights at Madison Square Garden the last week or week and a half. Olivia Dean and Man I Need here on WFUV in New York City. It's Russ Boris, Corny with the day off. Hope all is well with you. We will get the WFUV question of the day on guitars in just a bit. Also want to spin some music from Bjork and The Police and a whole lot more. Take you up till 10 o'clock this morning when Alisa will join you. 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

0: And we finish up the WFUV question of the day this morning on guitar songs that feature guitar in the title and in the lyrics. That particular one might have been the most suggested. Maybe it was up there pretty high. But of course, John Hyatt's Perfectly Good Guitar, Slater Kinney with Words and Guitar, Ziggy Stardust from Bowie, The Guitar Man as done by Cake, and Johnny Cash in Tennessee Flat Top Box. Thanks so much to all the suggestions and for playing along the WFUV question of the day this morning. Chris in Brooklyn, heard from Julie and Michael, David from Illinois, Jonathan and Sharon, Sean from Brooklyn, Duck, Tara from Queens, another Michael. There might have been 20 Michaels. What am I talking about? There's a lot of great suggestions, and thank you for playing along this morning. It's Russ Boris in for Corny O'Connell. There'll be another question of the day tomorrow when the Corn Dog returns. FUV supporting the Public Theater and welcoming Taylor Mack and Matt Ray, songs from Bark of Millions, with free performances Friday through Sunday, September 18th through 20th at the revitalized Delacorte Theater in Central Park. MacArthur Fellowship winner Taylor Mack and Obie Award-winning composer Matt Ray reunite to share songs from their rock opera Meditation on Queerness, Bark of Millions. The evening will be a blend of performance, live music, and drag spectacle inspired by queer figures, both past and present. More info and tickets at publictheater.org. That's Taylor Mack and Matt Ray, songs from Bark of Millions, September 18th through 20th at the Delacorte Theater.
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Love that new one from Devin Gelfillian here on WFUV. Devin, of course, is a guy who was originally based in Philly, but he's been in Nashville for several years now and making his third record at the RCA Studio A in Nashville, which is like the legendary spot. This new record is called Time Will Tell, and that one is Black Dog Rabbit Hole, new Devin Gelfillian. Great to have him back here on WFUV. It's Russ Boris in for Corny O'Connell and Bjork on FUV.

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1: Always great to go back to the brilliant Angel Dust and Faith No More here on WFUV. That one is a small victory. Of course, Mike Patton of Faith No More fame had a recent project with the Avett Brothers called Avett Patton. It's Russ Boris in for Corny O'Connell this morning. Elise Ali will join you in just a few and take you through your midday. She's got the, of course, New York Slice coming up just afternoon as well. I'll talk to you later. Thank you for the hang here on FUV.
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Can I sit next to you? Answer, yes, you can always sit next to me. Spoon in there sharing some of their hot thoughts here on member-supported WFUV. I am your friendly ghost in the machine, Elise Alley. Hope you are doing well this Monday morning. Hope you had a great weekend. And I'm going to play you something from last weekend. By the way, let me tell you a quick story. I recently got a chance to go on a weekend trip to Cape Cod with a friend of mine whose mom lives out on the Cod. I like to call it the Cod. People call it the Cape, but it really makes people angry when you call it the Cod. Anyway, I digress. I'm not sure where Jasper has been getting this thriftiness idea from. Sometimes he'll pick up something and be like, is this expensive? And I'll be like, it's a pretty good deal, you know. So I like that he's thinking about thriftiness. But so we're at Cape Cod and we go to a candy store, and I, before we get in, say to him, you can get something. And he goes, okay. So he picks something up. It's $6. And he says, can we get this? How much is it? I said, don't worry about it. We can get it. He takes it over to the person working there in this fancy Cape Cod store. And he's like, excuse me, how much is this? And the lady says, it's $6. And he yells across, mom, do we have enough money to buy this? It's $6. I'm like, yeah, we have $6. We'll be fine. Anyway, I loved the weekend, and I loved this loss. I love this Lost Weekend album from Phoebe Bridgers. And in fact, I shall play you a song from it, Lost Boys, on FUV.

0: That Lenny Kravitz always on the run here on WFUV, going back to his Mama Said album. And he does say that in the song. I am Alisa Ali, and let me say this. FUV and Barry Presents welcome Kacey Musgraves to Madison Square Garden August 31st and September 1st, celebrating her new album, Middle of Nowhere. 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

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I am Alisa Lee, one for all my paranoid androids out there. And a question for all of you paranoid androids. Do paranoid androids dream of electric sheep? I never found the answer to that one. Coming up, we're going to get to music from The Shakes. In fact, why wait? Let's play it right now. I feel hope coming on WFUV.

0: One from Two Door Cinema Club. Something good can work here on WFUV. I am Elise Ali. The less I know, the better. Tame Impala in there. And we've got some crosses to bear. I've got a song called Crosses from Jose Gonzalez coming up. 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

Grace Potter coming in hot here on WFUV with Love Me Not off her new album, Trespasser. And if you love Grace Potter, you've got a couple of opportunities to see her opening up for the Zac Brown Band at Forest Hill Stadium this week. I am Elise Alley. Thank you so much for tuning in. This one is Red Hot Chili Peppers, Knock Me Down on FUV.

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0: 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I'm Elise Alley. Lit up those cigarette daydreams from Cage the Elephant. And coming up, I've got a better song from Baby Rose. Stick around to hear it right now. 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
0: 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I am Elise Alley here with Baby Rose, whom you can catch opening up for Olivia Dean at MSG. Wait, did those shows happen already? You know, actually, okay, she did open for Olivia Dean. Maybe you saw her at MSG. Those shows happened already, although I'm about to play her now, so if you missed those shows, we can listen to her right now on WFUV.

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some music for you to whistle while you work. Into the Wild from LP on FUV. I'm Elisa Ali with some Mexico Honey Now. It's a sweet, sweet new song from Casey Musgraves, who is going to be here in New York City later this month playing MSG. I'm playing her right now on FUV.

0: Going upside down with Jack Johnson on WFUV. I am Elisa Lee. Thank you so much for tuning in. 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

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And speaking of, we heard TV on the radio. Went back to the Dear Science album to offer up the golden age. Now we're freaking out because Jason Singer is back with a new Michigander album called Over Before You Know It. And I will play you the song Freaking Out from it on FUV.

0: And it's still all right. Nathaniel Rateliff here on FUV. Oh my God, I played Adele in there too. And coming up, I will play the last song that Nirvana recorded before Kurt Cobain passed. 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

Such a great song called Better Man here on WFUV from Chicago's Slow Pulp. And you know you're right, from Nirvana. That was the last song they recorded before Kurt passed away. I am Alisa Ali. Thank you so much for tuning in this beautiful Monday morning. We are going to get to a beautiful song about a pink moon. You know who it is. It's Nick Drake.

0: I'm happy to say her name, Patti Smith, here on WFUV with Free Money. And we could all use some of that. Krungbin in there, teaming up with Leon Bridges for that Texas Sun. And coming up, we are going to let the goose loose. I got a new one from Goose to play for you, so stick around to hear it right now. Let's hear the news in 90 seconds on FUV.
1: The city is repairing part of the Brooklyn-Queens Expressway. It's a $4 billion plan that'll fix the 1.5-mile stretch between Atlantic Avenue and Sand Street. Repairs are set to start in 2030, and they'll build a temporary road for New Yorkers to use during the construction. Mayor Zoran Mamdani called this one of the city's most severe infrastructure issues, and he says the plan will extend the highway's life by 40 years. A 9/11 victim has been identified using genetic genealogy. It's a technology that uses DNA testing and family tree research. It comes almost 25 years after the attacks, which killed nearly 3,000 people. Up to this point, about half of the victims have been formally identified, but the city's chief medical examiner says the tool is a breakthrough in identifying the remaining victims. President Donald Trump is threatening to put 50% tariffs on Canadian automobiles, car parts, and steel starting January 1st. It comes after Trump already put 50% tariffs on $28 billion worth of Canadian goods Saturday. Canadian Prime Minister Mark Carney says retaliatory tariffs on the U.S. will start September 8th. It's U.S. Open Fan Week. There will be activities from now through Saturday. They'll include live music, open player practices, family activities, and more. The events are free, but adults must register ahead of time for a fan access pass. For more information, go to fanpass.usopen.org. 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
0: And we'll get to that new song from Goose called Good Times, End Times. It's a little bit of an anthem for an apocalypse. 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

Well, that just snuck by. I'm Elisa Ali here on the radio. Thank you so much for tuning in. New York Slice, of course, is our local music feature. And yes, as Ren with the Main mentioned, it indeed is coming to you fresh. And I am excited about this band that will feature today called Free Whenever. They are mostly an instrumental band. They are so funky and so much fun. And actually, they're playing tomorrow at Elsewhere. And they're playing today with their song Get Out. So let's listen to it right now. It's Free Whenever on FUV.

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Indeed, it does fly, especially when you're having fun. Music from Tears for Fears here on FUV. I am Elise Ellie, keeping you safe from harm by playing track from that Blue Lines album from Massive Attack. And we get to music, fashion, and film through Charlie XCX. Here's her Spring Summer 26 submission.

0: The original BTS, Built to Spill, here on WFUV with Center of the Universe. Going back to when we were partying, like, and what's wrong with my voice? Why am I slurring my words? I promise I haven't had anything to drink except coffee. I should probably drink some water. I'm Alisa Lee. That song, Center of the Universe, from Built to Spill's album, Keep It Like a Secret, which came out when we were partying like it was 1999. Okay, got that out. I want to get something else out. 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That's Jim James Solo and Acoustic for the Wowed Out Tour at the Town Hall, New York City, December 3rd. 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

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On this lonely holiday with old 97s on 90.7 FM, I am Elisa Ali. Come on up for the rising. It's the boss now.

0: West Virginia, Mountain Mama. Great version of that song, Take Me Home Country Roads, done by our Mountain Mama, Lana Del Rey. Of course, originally John Denver. I am Elise Alley. Thank you so much for tuning in. Coming up, we are going to follow the Hallelujah Trail with Charlie Crockett. Stick around.
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0: And today we are going to get to music from Charlie Crockett, who is back with a new record called Clovis. 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

Feist with a feisty cover of Sea Lion, originally made popular by Nina Simone. Here on Member Supported WFUV, I am Alisa Lee, about to play Vince Staples now. This one's organic. It's cotton.

0: 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I'm your friendly ghost in the machine, Elise Alley. Hope you are doing well this Monday. We've got some REM coming up and a genius song from Tom Tom Club. Stick around to hear all of that and mucho, mucho más.
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Such a genius song from Tom Tom Club here on WFUV, and it's been sampled a bunch of times, famously by Mariah Carey for her song Fantasy, and recently by Latto for her song Big Energy. I am Alisa Lee, got the energy to play Medium Build now, who is King of Having Fun. That is the name of his new album, and I'll pluck this one from it, Home Depot, here on WFUV.

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1: 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And I loved it. 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

0: Just Like Paradise, a new one from Brandon Flowers of the Killers fame. And that is a new song from his latest solo album, Thrasher. And you know, my buddy Russ Boris recently got a chance to do an interview with Brandon about this record. 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I am Alisa Lee, going to show you some colors in the form of a song in just a little bit. Stick around to hear Black Pumas. Right now, hear this. 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

0: That's the Jam with My Jam Going Underground. For all my folks about to catch the train. Me, I'm Elise Alley. Thank you very much for hanging with me this beautiful Monday afternoon. Coming up, we are going to get to new music from Tyler Ballgame. 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
0: Hey, thanks so much for hanging with me, Elise Alley, this Monday afternoon. Got a couple more songs to play for you, and then I'm going to hit the road, pass the mic over to the great Dennis Elsis, who takes over at 2 p.m. I'll leave you with a new one from Tyler Ballgame, who is going to be here in New York City in September. September 14th, in fact, at Music Hall of Williamsburg, doing a show right now. I will show you to this new single, Live It Down. It's Tyler Ballgame on FUV.

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Gigantic with Pixies to get us underway for this Monday afternoon. It's Dennis Elsis. I hope you had a good weekend. This is the current song from Kells. It's called Gone.

0: Virtual Insanity. That would be Jamiroquai here at WFUV from 1997. And the recent release from Kells is Gone. It's WFUV. Dennis Els is for this Monday afternoon. Some Cat Power and The Verve coming up.
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The Verve with Bittersweet Symphony, Cat Power before that, and Free. Collaboration with the band Snow Patrol out of Ireland and Scotland, and Kylie Minogue. Gary Lightbody of Snow Patrol said he wrote this song with Kylie Minogue in mind. And when she said yes, she would do the vocals, he was thrilled. Here are These Alarms from Snow Patrol and Kylie Minogue.

0: Albuquerque.
1: Prefab Sprout. In the 1980s, a band out of the UK with the King of Rock and Roll. Before that, we heard U2, and starting off, new music from Snow Patrol and Kylie Minogue, These Alarms. 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

It's the latest from Death Cab for Cutie and Ben Gibbard, lead singer. Just such a distinctive voice. Stone Over Water is the song, the new album I Built You a Tower. Wet Leg before that and Catch These Fists. 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

0: rude boy no play with the bomb, the dang, the dang, diggy, diggy.
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0: Adrian Lenker from Big Thief, Sadness as a Gift. Starting off the set, it was Santigold, Lights Out. And that rather unusual song in the middle was from a Swedish group called Teddy Bears. And the song Cobra Style, featuring Mad Cobra. And I don't really know how to explain it, but if you want to get a a bit of insight, go find the video. Teddy Bears, Cobra Style, that's what it was. It's WFUV 90.7. Queens of the Stone Age have a new one coming up.
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The Cars in the 80s out of Shake It Up and I'm Not the One. Monday afternoon, it's Dennis Elsis, WFUV, Cage the Elephant, their latest, Beaches in Tennessee.

0: Lost Cause from Billie Eilish on WFUV. Now, I mentioned a few months ago that Billie Eilish was going to be in her first movie, and it's based on a really intense book called The Bell Jar, and there's a photo that's been floating around for the last few weeks online, and you'd never recognize her. Look for it, Billie Eilish. 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

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On 90.7, the new one from The Strokes is Going to Babble On. Two words, Going to Babble On. The Strokes.

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2: 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And thanks.

We Might As Well Be Strangers. That's Weezer from their new album, which is called Weezer. But the album cover is gold. I mean, all gold. And so it's also being referred to as the Gold Album. And Weezer, making the rounds last week, showed up on both the Today Show and then Wednesday night last week, they were on the Tonight Show. And then Friday morning, they were on the Today Show. And when they were on the Tonight Show, Rivers Cuomo of the band played the part, dressed up in gold. But I mean, totally in gold, worth finding. Weezer, that would be on the Tonight Show. And they did the same song, but two totally different performances. Weezer, and We Might As Well Be Strangers, and Arcade Fire with the Suburbs, and Lucy Dacus has some kissing lessons for us.

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0: It's The Joke here at WFUV with Brandi Carlile, Violet Femmes before that, and Kiss Off. And we started that set of songs with Lucy Dacus and Kissing Lessons. 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

0: Phoenix, the band, from the album Wolfgang Amadeus Phoenix. And Leon Bridges before that with some new music, Light the Way. 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

0: Smashing Pumpkins here at WFUV. The song Perfect. They come to Barclays Center on October 4th, and their tour is being called the Rats in a Cage Tour. Smashing Pumpkins. Yaz Did Only You, Sylvan Esso's latest called Hot Slob. 90.7, Shins and new Phoebe Bridgers coming up.
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The song is called Lost Boys with Phoebe Bridgers from her forthcoming album Lost Weekend. And before that, The Shins with Phantom Limb. New Order now from 1983. Here's Blue Monday.

0: Oh Baby from LCD Sound System, and before it, New Order with a song, Blue Monday. I hope that's not the case for you. On WFUV, it's Dennis Elsis. Let's check in on the news in 90 seconds, which is brought to you by Greenwich Hospital, a part of Yale New Haven Health.
1: The Brooklyn Queens Expressway is getting a revamp. A half-mile section of the BQE has been crumbling for years and is going to be rebuilt. In the meantime, a temporary highway will go next to the Brooklyn Bridge Park. The restoration is expected to last a decade. The U.S. and Canada are falling deeper into a trade war with new tariffs. President Trump has set 50% tariffs on $20 billion worth of Canadian goods. And Canada says they'll start retaliatory penalties in September. New York Senator Kirsten Gillibrand is against the tariffs and says that Trump needs to, quote, stop the political games. There's been a decline in homeless deaths in New York City. A new report from the city shows an 18% drop in deaths last year for homeless New Yorkers. This comes even as the homeless population remains at record levels. Harry Styles is kicking off his 30-show residency at The Garden this Wednesday. The shows will run through Halloween. The singer just broke the Guinness World Record for the longest residency by a musician at Wembley Stadium. The circus is coming to Bryant Park this weekend. Performers from Cirque du Soleil, the Big Apple Circus, and others will perform aerial acts, juggling, and acrobatics. Families can head to the park's lawn for the performances from 5 to 6 p.m. on Saturday, and no tickets are required. Be sure to check out our What's What podcast, giving you the latest in news and culture. 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

A Real Wild Child with Iggy Pop. I recently found out that that song was not written by Iggy. In fact, it was written by a group of Australian musicians. Either way, great song, great record. 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

0: Patrice Rushen. And from 1982, probably her best known song, Patrice on WFUV and Forget Me Nots. 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

0: The Pretenders, In the Middle of the Road, The Clash before that. This is Radio Clash. It's Dennis Elsis. This is the new one from The Mountain Goats.
1: 3 years on the local circuit, played twice at the county fair. And the second time, Ben, our friend who worked the business, and said a guy from a label was there. There were two more like him at the next show, staring us down like hawks. And there was love in the air, and all the money was there, and we were going on tour with Candlebox.

0: The artist is Common. About 5 years back, 2021, we heard Rilo Kiley and Silver Lining and the Mountain Goats, their new one called Candlebox. We'll travel under the Milky Way with the church in just a moment.
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2: 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Thank you.

And the Church before that, just a great song, Under the Milky Way, the Church out of Australia. It's Dead as Elsa's, and when Johnny Cash hooked up with producer Rick Rubin, Rick took him to a whole new place with some surprise covers. There was the series of American albums. There was 1, 2, and this is the title of 3. And the idea of Johnny Cash doing Neil Diamond, well, take a listen.

Melinda was mine till the time that I found her, holding Jim and loving him. Then Sue came along, loved me strong, that's what I thought, me and Sue.

I've had it to hear, be and where, love's a small word, a part-time thing, a paper ring.

0: Burning from Maggie Rogers here at WFUV. We started the set off with Johnny Cash covering Solitary Man, and in the middle of the two, it was Pete Townsend and Let My Love Open the Door, and Pete's singing mate and friend and longtime collaborator, that would be Roger Daltrey, is going back out on another solo tour, which is great, and he'll be in our area. September 22nd, it's Roger Daltrey and at the Capitol, September 22nd. And then a few days later, September 27th, Roger will be at Town Hall. All right, time for us to check in with the news in 90 seconds. It's Dennis Elsis. Let's you and I meet up again tomorrow in the afternoon. And, oh, Emma P's coming along next. And right now, check in on the news in 90 seconds.
1: The Brooklyn-Queens Expressway is getting a revamp. A half-mile section of the BQE has been crumbling for years and is going to be rebuilt. In the meantime, a temporary highway will go next to the Brooklyn Bridge Park. The restoration is expected to last a decade. The U.S. and Canada are falling deeper into a trade war with new tariffs. President Trump has set 50% tariffs on $20 billion worth of Canadian goods. And Canada says they'll start retaliatory penalties in September. New York Senator Kirsten Gillibrand is against the tariffs and says that Trump needs to, quote, stop the political games. There's been a decline in homeless deaths in New York City. A new report from the city shows an 18% drop in deaths last year for homeless New Yorkers. This comes even as the homeless population remains at record levels. Harry Styles is kicking off his 30-show residency at The Garden this Wednesday. The shows will run through Halloween. The singer just broke the Guinness World Record for the longest residency by a musician at Wembley Stadium. The circus is coming to Bryant Park this weekend. Performers from Cirque du Soleil, the Big Apple Circus, and others will perform aerial acts, juggling, and acrobatics. Families can head to the park's lawn for the performances from 5 to 6 p.m. on Saturday, and no tickets are required. Be sure to check out our What's What podcast, giving you the latest in news and culture. 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

0: to 2007 for that one from Robert Plant and Alison Krauss. That's Killing the Blues, WFUV 90.7 FM. This is Emma P. Good to be back home and here with you guys on this Monday, August 24th. Hope you guys had a great weekend and great last week. I was over in Italy in Tuscany. It was beautiful, so hot, but just gorgeous. And thanks to George and Delphine, folks, for covering me. Appreciate that. And we're back in business. I don't have any Tuscan honey to give you, but I've got Mexico honey from Casey Musgraves on FUV.
1: I'm

0: There's the Police with King of Pain, WFUV 90.7. Also, New Casey Musgraves, that song Mexico Honey is from her album Middle of Nowhere out back in May. Casey Musgraves coming to town in just a few days, playing MSG August 31st and September 1st. It's Emma P with the Fantagram and the Psychedelic Furs coming up on FUV.
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Also heard from Fantagram, that was Fall in Love. It's Emma P, so good to be back with you guys. It's been a while. Thanks for tuning in. Got new music to bring you now from the Womack Sisters. This is If I Let You.

0: 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Also heard from Frank Ocean, Thinking About You. It's Emma P, thinking about what music I want to play for you. Think about some Lorde in just a moment, and a new Jesse Wells coming up on FUV.
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Released this summer from Jesse Wells. That's Masks Off on WFUV 90.7. MFP spending some time with you this Monday, August 24th. Hard to believe it's the 24th already. The summer's flying. It always does. You know, it starts slow, and then all of a sudden, it's almost September. But we've got plenty of warm weather left, at least. I've got Brittany Howard coming up. Right now, Beirut. This is Santa Fe.

0: from her 2024 album Charm. That's Claro and Sexy to Someone. WFUV 90.7. Also some Monday motivation in the set there. Stay High from Brittany Howard. It's Emma P letting you know that FUV and Live Nation welcome the Dave Matthews Band to Madison Square Garden Thursday and Friday, November 12th and 13th. 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

Selling the Drama, live on WFUV 90.7. This is Emma P with you on this late August Monday. You know, the sun has begun to set on summer. That's how it feels to me when we get to this point. It's a little sad, but also exciting when the days get a little shorter. It's going to get cozy soon. I love fall in New York, but we're not there yet. We've got a solid chunk of summer left, but the sun has begun to set. I've got a song for you now to accompany that from Biba Doobie, new one off her coming record Pylon, which arrives September 18th. The name of this one, Sun Has Set.

0: National, The System Only Dreams in Total Darkness. And Newbie Badoobie, Sun Has Set, shall be at MSG October 5th. It's Emma P, it's WFUV 90.7. Got Father John Misty queued up. 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

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This is Emma P. It's Monday, August 24th. In just a few days, on August 28th, the Outlaw Music Festival comes to town at Northwell Health at Jones Beach Theater over in Wantagh. It's Willie Nelson and friends, of course, the Avett Brothers and Sheryl Crow, plus Stephen Wilson Jr. will be there. He's got a new song that sort of culminates in a grand interpolation of Pixies' Where Is My Mind. I want to play that for you now. It's called Hardwired, Stephen Wilson Jr. on FUV.

during the few moments that we have left, we want to talk right down to earth in a language that everybody here can easily understand.

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1: You've got Elvis's, you know, last piano player over here. And then you've got a guy on harmonica over here that is played on The Boxer for Simon and Garfunkel. He played on Pretty Woman. He played on all four Dylan records. 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

0: 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I've got Caroline Polachek and Ben Staples on the way. 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

New Vince Staples, that song is Cotton, track off his album Cry Baby, which arrived at the beginning of June. 90.7 WFUV, also one of my faves from Caroline Polachek, So Hot You're Hurting My Feelings. I've got Hozier and Natalie Merchant queued up right now, the Decemberists with Severed.

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0: 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He'll be at Barclays Center October 16th. 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